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is falling away from me. It's falling away from me. Life's falling away from me.

I know you want the whole one, not turn straight, but I'm about to bow one. 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Girls that like the story, so I told one. Solve it.